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1: Now, before I finish, let me just say, I did not come here to show out. 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

0: Hey, good morning. It's Dee Dee in the morning. All right. Hey, comedian JJ Williams is with me. Also, Trey G.
1: Yeah.
0: He's here to tell us what's trending. What you got, Trey?
1: Hey, I got a little big back news for you today. So Pizza Hut, they are rebranding. Full steam ahead with it, too. It says for 25 weeks during the NFL season, Pizza Hut will change their name from Pizza Hut to just Hut. Yeah.
2: Like the quarterback Hut?
1: Yeah, okay, basically. Right, yeah.
2: All right.
1: From September 9th through January 10th, 2027, they will now be known as
2: Hut.
1: Not even the Hut.
0: Just Hut.
1: Literally, just Hut.
0: And this
1: Hut.
0: Is all because of for football.
1: Football. Yeah,
0: for
1: football season. Yeah.
0: All right, Pizza Hut. I see your gimmick.
1: Yeah, I'm not mad at it, though. You attach yourself
0: either.
1: To one of the biggest leagues in the world.
0: Yep. And it's smart because what do? When we're watching a game, we're eating pizza.
1: Pizza.
0: Now, it may be Papa John's, but it may be Domino's, but Hut.
1: Yeah. They might be trying to make a comeback.
2: I'm good.
0: I like it. Thanks. All right, listen, coming up, we got the 5 things you need to know to start your day. Next, it's Dee Dee in the morning.
3: I'm Amber Payton with BIN News Now. Vice President J.D. Vance is campaigning in Battleground, Michigan ahead of the midterm elections.
4: A good human being who loves this country and has served this country.
3: Speaking in Sterling Heights, Vance supported Republican candidates, including U.S. Senate hopeful Mike Rogers, who was in a close race against progressive Democrat Abdul El-Sayed. Beyonce's Be Good Foundation is pledging $200,000 in emergency relief for Northwest Indiana communities hit by a destructive August storm. The storm caused widespread power outages, property damage, and evacuations. And history was made at the 75th Miss USA pageant in Miami. Virginia's Justice Kelly, who was black, was crowned Miss USA 2026, becoming the first mother, first married woman, and first woman in her 30s to win the title. The 31-year-old will represent the U.S. at Miss Universe in Puerto Rico this November. Get BIN News Now on demand 24/7 on the iHeartRadio app.
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0: Hey, good morning, Didi in the morning. Looking for Trey G right now to find out what's trending with Trey.
1: Hey, man, some sad news in the music game right now. Lionel Richie was hospitalized after his St. Louis concert the other day. They say he's in ICU. Yeah, if I'm not mistaken. They said he's in ICU at this point. He is recovering as of right now. No further updates, but they say he had to be taken to the hospital, I guess, during the show because he kind of like he couldn't continue the performance.
0: You know, they were saying this is the second time that while on tour this summer that he's had a medical emergency, but I believe what they're saying, they think it could be exhaustion, and they were saying that, or, you know what I mean, dehydration or something.
1: I mean, it's kind of the same conversation of Gladys Knight, right?
0: Well, no, wait, no. Well, no, that ain't the same conversation. Now, Gladys, they saying mentally and her cognitive has declined.
1: I guess what I'm saying is, like, once you get up to a certain age, it's like you got to scale them shows. Right. Damn, right. Man. You got to start looking at your health more so than the money.
0: Now, Gladys is actually, people are worried about her because her background singers are performing and she's enjoying it.
1: Yeah, absolutely.
0: But they think it's dehydration.
1: Prayers.
0: All right, listen, coming up, everybody, coming up, comedian Kim Whitley is here to tell us all about her new sitcom, The Varnell Hill Show, and more on the way to Didi in the Morning.
2: I'm Bree Wood with BIN News Now. The family of Black 67-year-old security guard Kenneth Williams Sr. is demanding answers after he was fatally shot by 9 Gary police and Lake County deputies in Indiana. His son, Kenneth Jr.
3: It feels like it's overkill. You know, it feels like it's too much.
2: State police say officers responded to reports of erratic behavior before a confrontation turned deadly. The officers involved are on administrative leave and were not hurt. Former Vice President Kamala Harris is criticizing President Trump's efforts to tighten mail-in voting rules ahead of the midterms. Harris argues the changes could make voting by mail more difficult while urging voters to turn out in large numbers this November. And a legal defense fund for 3 friends who were with Mississippi teen Nolan Wells before his death has raised nearly $190,000. The fundraiser comes as the investigation continues and tensions grow between Wells' family, the friends, and civil rights leaders. Get BIN News Now on demand 24/7 on the iHeartRadio app.
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1: I guess I ain't got no reason to mingle around. 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

0: I'm Bree Wood with BIN News Now. President Trump is touting his foreign policy and economic agenda ahead of the 2026 midterms.
1: We had the most successful first term financially that anybody's ever had up until now. I think we're going to blow it away now because we have factories being built all over the country. It's amazing.
0: In a Fox News interview, Trump pointed to U.S. actions in Iran, praised support for Israel, and defended his economic policies. Milwaukee police are tightening controls on license plate reader technology. Black Mayor Cavalier Johnson said only supervisors will be allowed to access the flat camera system, and its use will be limited to investigations involving serious crimes such as homicide, rape, and burglary. And Aaron Donald is returning to the NFL. The future Hall of Famer has agreed to a one-year deal with the LA Rams worth up to $30 million. Donald retired in 2024 after a dominant 10-year career. Get BIN News Now on demand 24/7 on the iHeartRadio app.
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7: Woo! 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Exclusive 213. Got my nephew Nate Dogg in the house. Nate Dogg, holla at him. 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

0: 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The Baker Boys are about to enter.
1: Hey! Welcome to the Baker Boys Show. Nick V and Eric V. Every day, we're going to sing a song. Sing along if you know the words.

0: here on a terrific Tuesday. Okay, man, I hate that you have to die for people to miss you.
1: Yes.
0: This sucks, but it's good at the same time.
1: I guess so, man. Dolly Parton. Everybody wanted to listen to Dolly last week after she passed away. We're going to tell you how many actual streams she did. She was the most streamed artist in the world the day after she died.
0: Damn.
1: Crazy, man. Baker Boys Daily starts now.
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0: Baker Boys right here. Terrific Tuesday. Now, there's a big travel day coming up. We got Labor Day weekend. Yeah. There's going to be a lot of things going on. And I don't know if you've heard, there's craziness going down in the Pacific right now where they're saying there could possibly be a hurricane.
1: Coming out of the ocean?
0: Type of situation on the West Coast.
1: Hopefully not for Labor Day. That's coming up right around the corner.
0: Yeah.
1: AAA is dishing on the Labor Day travel expenses and expectations. Coming up next. Hold on.

0: y'all. Save the music.
1: Baker Boys on a terrific Tuesday. Welcome to the show.
2: I seen this and I have to share it. It's too funny to me. How to actually beat every deadly animal in a fight, Nick V.
1: Every deadly
2: animal? These are notes. Okay. Keep these in your mind in case you run across these type of animals.
1: Does this come from a ninja or something? Where is this? One, two.

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I ain't sent a word, I flip faster than birds. Snoop Dogg will emerge from the smoke and go low. You shouldn't provoke, I bring the worst from the LBC. Smash motherfuckers thinking they gon' smash on me. Snoop and Dre give a

0: New York officials are calling on the Trump administration to restore $87 million in counterterrorism funding.
1: Donald Trump is defunding the police, defunding the NYPD intelligence analysts who foil the attacks, defunding the brave members of FDNY.
0: Governor Kathy Hochul and New York City Mayor Zarem Mamdani say the money is still owed after the administration previously withheld $187 million. Black Maryland Congressman Kwasi Mfume and other House Democrats are urging the Navy to keep Doris Miller's name on an aircraft carrier. The Black World War II hero was honored with the naming during President Trump's first term. Lawmakers say renaming the ship for Trump would diminish Miller's legacy. And California lawmakers have passed a bill limiting undercover police tactics used to get confessions from people under 26. Critics say the practice can lead to false confessions and disproportionately affects Black and Latino people. The bill includes exceptions when someone's life is at risk. I'm Amber Payton with BIN News Now.
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0: the Baker Boys on a terrific Tuesday. Welcome to the show, y'all.
1: Let me take you back to elementary school, Nick V.
0: Sure.
1: When you had to go to the bathroom, you would ask the teacher to get a pass so you could go.
0: Hall pass.
1: Number one, yes. Number two, hall pass, right?
0: Yes.
1: Well, one teacher creates a fart corner to let her students pass gas in the classroom.
0: What?
1: Yeah.

0: Coming up, we got a dummy of the day on this terrific Tuesday.
1: Why did this man wind up in the hospital after super gluing his urethra shut?
0: Well, I would imagine something with super glue in urethra is not a good idea.
1: We'll talk about it coming up in the dummy of the day.

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1: People just don't see how much work is really involved in this rap. 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